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0: GM represent naman sa Singapore Grand Prix. Kabilang ang Pinoy band na Lola Amor sa artists na magperform sa racing event. Also in the lineup, sina Janet Jackson, Zara Larsson, James Arthur at ang K-pop boy band na Cortez. Gaganapin ang Singapore Grand Prix from October 9 to 11. Lola Amor is known for hits like Raining in Manila and Fallen. Last year, they received a special recognition sa first ever Music Awards Japan. Nakakakuha ng early praises ang Pinoy-inspired DreamWorks film na Forgotten Island. Nakatanggap daw ito ng 10-minute standing ovation sa prestigious Annecy International Animation Festival. May ilan pang nag-describe sa pelikula na best DreamWorks film of the decade. Written and directed by Joel Crawford and Januel Mercado, Forgotten Island follows two best friends who are trapped in an island filled with creatures from Filipino folklore. Umaapaw din ng Pinoy pride ang voice cast led by Liza Soberano, Her, Lea Salonga, and Dolly De Leon. It comes out in theaters this September. Sofia La Forteza couldn't be prouder for fellow Pinay Olivia Rodrigo. Excited na ang Cat's Eye leader sa upcoming Daisy Chain Fields Festival na sinet up mismo ni Olivia. Part ang Cat's Eye ng all-women lineup of performers, which also includes Chapel Roan, Dochi, and Stevie Nicks. Sa IG story, Sofia shared a letter na pinadala ni Olivia sa Cat's Eye. Olivia called the group superstars in every sense of the word, and she's honored daw to share this bill with them. Gaganapin ang festival sa Great Park in Irvine, California on August 29.
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